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A very good morning to the listeners. I am Dr. Swartha Uppin, your fertility and sexual medicine specialist, and I am associated with KLE Ayurveda Hospital, Shahpur, Belagavi. Often we talk about health and the tips to maintain and improvise good health, but little is discussed regarding the sexual health. Of course, it's private, and so it's awkward to talk about. But how many of you know that sexual health is an important part of physical and mental health? It is, in fact, a key part of our identity as human beings, together with the fundamental human rights to privacy, well-being of individuals, couples, and a family life. Nevertheless, a disturbed sexual life also impacts the social life and economic development due to disturbed peace of mind, reflecting on the confidence of an individual. So today, let's take this time to know and understand how important it is to have a healthy sexual life and what measures should be taken to maintain and enhance it. We shall also learn about whom to approach in times of such private and confidential matters. So, one part of not having a not-so-good sexual life can impact on the fertility status of the couple, and the rest we shall discuss now. So first of all, let us know

it is not okay. If you are a newly married couple and you lack the knowledge, then again, you definitely need to learn it through the right medical source. Well, these are the frequently seen conditions and there could be more to it. All you need to remember is that if you and your partner are not satisfied or it's not giving a sense of pleasure, it means you definitely need help. So now, why is sexual health important? Well, sexual health is important because it maintains a strong marital bonding between you and your partner. It also speaks a lot about your overall health. It further may hint towards an underlying cause of a cardiovascular disease or severe infections or urogenital dysfunctions and sometimes even cancers. Well now, coming to certain general tips that can help you maintain your sexual health, which is why we are listening to this topic today. First and most important one is, often partners lack communication. Communicate with your partner regarding your sexual experience, regarding your preferences. Then is to maintain the right lifestyle, to exercise regularly. Exercise helps to release appropriate sexual hormones, and I would particularly suggest yoga, that too in the form of couple yoga, which shall boost enzyme activity and it is also fun while performing. Also, you can keep a watch over your partner for the regular activity. Next is sufficient and appropriate sleep timings and patterns play a major role in maintaining the circadian rhythm, which is equally important in the secretions of androgens and thus a sexual health. Now, sexual life. Although it is a matter of privacy, it much depends upon the interpersonal social conduct. So, it's important you need to maintain at most transparency with your partner, respect the likes and dislikes of your partner, be honest, respect family members, and at the same time also respect the space that is desired, which is considered as a safe space. Now, although masturbation is a normal phenomena, for married men it is best if avoided, as excess practice may further hamper your sexual activity with the partner. Now let's come to few dietary preferences that may help you enhance your sexual life. Fenugreek, which is a common practice in Indian diet, and certain citrus-enriched foods help in synthesizing the sex hormones and thus improve erection and ejaculation. Nuts like almonds, pistachios, walnuts, which are rich in zinc, selenium, vitamin E and more, maintain good sexual drive. Kidney beans, peanuts, legumes help in increasing the blood flow and improve the nerve signals necessary for the sexual activity. Fruits like watermelon, pomegranate, beetroots, avocado and even strawberries, especially which are rich in vitamins, magnesium, amino acids, such as acts as antioxidants and improve the sexual drive, help in proper enzyme secretions which aid in smooth sexual activity. Always remember, never take your familial or work issues to your bed. Avoid the use of electronic gadgets at bedtime, rather spend time in foreplay. Indulging into a healthy sexual life and timely sexual activity helps in de-stressing and relaxes the individual and the couple. Again, remember, these tips help in maintaining your sexual health and there is more to it. Certain dysfunctions may need active treatment and so you are always free to consult us in case of any kind of a dysfunction. Again, it's a news for men experiencing erectile dysfunction, that is, the inability or difficulty in achieving or maintaining erection. Kalia Ayurveda Hospital at Shahpur is offering free consultation, investigations and a thorough course of free medicines to enhance your sexual life. The service shall be for a limited period, so do avail it at the earliest without hesitation and your privacy will be definitely taken care of. If you have any concerns or questions regarding unsatisfied sexual life that you have been encountering recently or since long times, feel totally comfortable in visiting or contacting me, Dr. Swarda Upin, at the Fertility and Sexual Medicine Unit at Kalia Ayurveda Hospital. Your privacy and confidentiality is most valued here. Thank you everyone. Have a great day ahead.

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2: 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Mr. Modi also announced an ex gratia of 2 lakh rupees from the Prime Minister's National Relief Fund to be given to the next of kin of each deceased. The injured would be given 50,000 rupees. Vice President C.P. Radhakrishnan, Home Minister Amit Shah and Delhi Chief Minister Rekha Gupta have also extended condolence over their loss of lives. More from our correspondent.
3: The fire incident occurred at 8:48 this morning. Soon after the incident, teams from Delhi Fire Services, Delhi Police, the District Disaster Management Authority and other emergency response agencies were swiftly mobilized and launched rescue and relief operations. More than 40 people have been rescued and shifted to nearby hospitals for treatment. The fire has been brought under control with the help of 8 fire tenders. Rescue and search operations are still underway and all concerned agencies remain deployed at the site to provide every possible assistance to those affected. The cause of the fire is yet to be ascertained. Delhi Police has registered an FIR in connection with the incident. With Dipendra Kumar, Ankit Kumar, Akashwani News, Delhi.
2: West Bengal's former ruling party, the Trinamool Congress, is in turmoil and on the verge of split. Expelled TMC MLA Ritobrata Banerjee claims the support of nearly 60 MLAs, a number that could decisively shift the control in the assembly. His faction has already written to Speaker Ratindra Bose asking to be recognized as the real TMC. In a counter move, TMC announced Shobhandev Chattopadhyay as the leader of the house, with Ashima Patra and Nayan Bandopadhyay as deputies and Farhad Hakim as the chief whip. Former Chief Minister Mamata Banerjee at a rally in Kolkata accused the BJP of orchestrating the split. The Supreme Court has constituted a high-powered expert committee to conduct an independent review of the Centre's report on the definition and delineation of the Aravali Hill Range. The committee will be headed by Kanchan Devi, Director General of the Indian Council of Forestry Research and Education. The panel has been asked to submit its report by 31st of August this year. The Apex Court said an impartial and scientific assessment is needed to address key issues related to the protection of the Aravali ecosystem. The court had earlier stayed the implementation of an Environment Ministry report submitted in October last year and called for a fresh review by independent experts. India has surpassed America in annual solar capacity additions to become the world's second largest solar growth market in 2025. India has crossed a remarkable 155 gigawatt of installed solar capacity, helping achieve country's 50% non-fossil fuel capacity target and fulfill its nationally determined contributions ahead of schedule. Highlighting the remarkable achievement, Union Minister for New and Renewable Energy Prahlad Joshi today said the country's solar growth story is setting global benchmarks and driving record capacity additions through strong policy support, innovation and world-class infrastructure. The Central Board of Secondary Education, CBSE, has said that nearly 40,000 students have successfully submitted their re-evaluation applications and completed the application process without facing any issues. CBSE had yesterday opened the online portal for verification of issues observed in scanned copies of answer books and re-evaluation of answers for class 12 students. The facility is available only to those students who have obtained the scanned copies of their evaluated answer books. In a social media post, CBSE informed that payment gateways of SBI, Canara Bank, Bank of Baroda and Indian Bank are available on the verification and re-evaluation portal for students applying for post-result services. CBSE has clarified that students are not required to hold accounts with any of these banks to complete the payment process. Karnataka Congress Legislature Party leader D.K. Shivakumar will be sworn in as the 25th Chief Minister of Governor Thavarchand Gehlot at 5 past 4pm in Bengaluru today. Former Home Minister Dr. G. Parmeshwar will be sworn in as the Deputy Chief Minister. Along with them, 12 legislators are to be sworn in as ministers today. More from our correspondent.
4: After Siddaramaiah stepped down as CM on May 28, the Congress Legislature Party had elected 64-year-old D.K. Shivakumar as its leader, paving the way for him to assume the office today. Congress leader Rahul Gandhi, National President Mallikarjun Kharge, Congress General Secretaries K.C. Venugopal and Randeep Singh Surjewala, and some Congress chief ministers, religious leaders, laborers, writers, actors, and prominent businessmen and industrialists have been invited for the swearing-in ceremony. The students of Doddalahalli Government School have also been called for the ceremony, as it is the place from where Shivakumar hails from. Sudhindra, Akashwani News, Bengaluru.
2: Acting President of Venezuela, Delcy Rodriguez, will be on a 5-day visit to India from today. During the visit, she will hold bilateral discussions with Prime Minister Narendra Modi to review the full spectrum of India-Venezuela relations. The two countries will explore avenues for cooperation in key sectors including trade, investment, energy, renewable energy, healthcare and pharmaceutical. This is Akashwani giving you the news. For quick news updates around the clock, follow us on X handle at EIR News Alerts. And for details of these stories and more, log on to our website www.newsoneir.gov.in and download the News on EIR app. President Draupadi Murmu today inaugurated the National Conclave on Strengthening of Integrated Tribal Development Agencies and Integrated Tribal Development Projects in New Delhi. Addressing the occasion, the President said that tribal society living across the country is culturally very rich and efforts must be made to bring the tribal community forward. She said development must reach the last home and the last village. Ms. Murmu expressed concern that there are still some sections of tribals who are unaware of the various schemes of the government.
5: PM Janman Yojana ke तहत janajatiya samuday mein bhi sabse pichhle samuhon ke 20,000 se adhik gaon tak vikas karyakram ko pahunchane ka lakshya hai. 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
2: The President called upon all the agencies and stakeholders to ensure the development of every aspect of tribal welfare, including dignified job for youth and school for every tribal child.
5: ये दूर दराज के लोग जो जंगलों में रहते हैं उन तो एक रोडमैप बनाना चाहिए आप कौन सी गांव को कवर किया कौन सी पॉपुलेशन के थे ट्राइबल के कितने लोग हैं कहां तक हम पहुंच पाए कहां तक नहीं पाए पढ़ा लिखा होते 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पड़ेगा
2: She stressed that tribal youths must be encouraged to participate in sports activities. Union Minister for Youth Affairs and Sports Mansukh Mandaviya has urged India's youth to embrace cycling and lead the movement for a fitter, healthier and greener nation. Sharing a video message on the World Bicycle Day, the minister noted that adopting cycling as a regular habit can encourage a balanced and disciplined lifestyle while also supporting environmental sustainability and cleaner mobility. He added that cycling not only helps individuals maintain physical and mental well-being but also contributes towards building a healthier and greener nation.
6: Cycling keeps us fit, energizes the body and improves mental health. The more we use the cycle, the less pollution there will be and the country will benefit from the saving of petrol and diesel. In this era of global challenges, Prime Minister Narendra Modi has also urged the people of the country to reduce their dependence on petrol and diesel vehicles. In this regard, cycling can become an effective and positive solution.
2: In Mizoram, Union Minister of State for Information and Broadcasting and Parliamentary Affairs, Dr. L. Murugan, has called upon the people to actively participate in the nation-building process and contribute towards the vision of a developed India by 2047 under the Viksit Bharat initiative. During an interaction with government officials at Kolasib district, the minister emphasized that the central government places high priority on the development of the northeast region. Prime Minister Narendra Modi today shared an article authored by Union Minister Chirag Paswan highlighting the unlocking of new opportunities in Ladakh. In a social media post, the Prime Minister noted that a berry native to Ladakh is scripting a story of innovation and opportunity. He observed that the article presents a compelling reflection on how entrepreneurship and value addition are opening new avenues of prosperity in Ladakh. The RBI, Reserve Bank of India's Monetary Policy Committee, began its three-day policy meeting in Mumbai today, with experts widely expecting the central bank to maintain the status quo on interest rates amid volatile global conditions driven by the ongoing tensions in West Asia. The policy decision will be announced on Friday. The June review comes amid sustained geopolitical tensions and volatile global crude oil and gas prices, which have complicated the outlook. Debunking reports of gold sales, the Reserve Bank of India today said there has been no change in its physical gold stock, which remains steady at 880.52 tons. The clarification comes after reports suggested that the central bank may have sold gold worth approximately $12 billion to shield its foreign exchange reserves from the impact of the ongoing conflict in West Asia. The United Nations Weather Agency has warned that a moderate to possibly strong El Nino is likely to develop in the coming months, raising concerns over higher global temperatures and more extreme weather events. According to the World Meteorological Organization, warming sea surface temperatures in the central and eastern Pacific Ocean are driving the phenomenon. The agency has forecast above average temperatures across most parts of the world from June to August and said El Nino conditions are likely to persist until November. The IMD has forecast hot and humid weather over parts of the northeastern region and Odisha, Konkan, Goa and sub-Himalayan West Bengal today. The Met Department has also predicted thunder squall conditions over Delhi, Haryana, Chandigarh, Punjab, Jammu and Kashmir, Madhya Pradesh, Odisha, Rajasthan and Telangana for today. In Indonesia Open Badminton, H.S. Pranoy will face Ireland's Nat Nguyen and Ayush Shetty will meet China's Wang Hongyang in the men's singles this afternoon. In men's doubles, pair of Satwik Sairaj Ranki Reddy and Chirag Shetty suffered a setback after losing to Malaysia's Khai Shing Tung and Aaron Thai by 6-11 in their match today. Benchmark domestic equity indices were trading over 0.5% lower in the afternoon trade today amid geopolitical jitters. The Sensex lost 524 points to 74,125, while the Nifty fell 147 points to 23,336 when reports last came in. And now before we end the bulletin, the headlines once again. 21 people killed in a massive fire at a hotel in Delhi's Malviya Nagar. Prime Minister Narendra Modi expresses grief, announces an ex gratia of 2 lakh rupees to next of kin of each deceased. Trinamool Congress faces turmoil as expelled MLA Ritubrata Banerjee claims support of nearly 60 MLAs in West Bengal Assembly. Supreme Court forms high-powered expert panel to re-examine Aravali definition. Senior Congress leader D.K. Shivkumar to be sworn in as Chief Minister of Karnataka this afternoon. India becomes world's second largest solar growth market, surpasses USA in annual solar capacity additions. And with that, we end the midday news.
7: Namaskar. Akashvani se dopahar samachar.
1: ऑल इंडिया रेडिओच्या सहयोगातून प्रस्तुत होणाऱ्या न्यूज ऐकत होतो. केली संगीत कट्टा हा शो सुरू होतोय, ज्यामध्ये मस्त गाणी प्ले करते. एन्जॉय करा आणि ऐकत राहा वेणू धोनी 90.4 FM KLE कणसूर.

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1: 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Durvani sankhye 0831-255-1530 mattu 0831-247-3777 extension 1530.